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0: 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It's Emily. It is time to stomp you with the impossible question of the day. This one blew my mind. I want to see if I can stump you as well. 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The question of the day today. The average guy doesn't learn this until he is 24. He doesn't learn this till he's 24. The average guy. 855-WIN-MY-FM. I'll reveal the answer coming up.
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11: Here's your St. Thomas three-day forecast from the MyFM Weather Center. A heat warning is in effect. A clear sky this evening and overnight with a low of 22. Plenty of sun on tap for tomorrow. The high 34, the humidex 42. And then we'll get a mix of sun and cloud on Wednesday. There is a 30% chance of showers and a high of 32. I'm Ian McCallum with St. Thomas's Breaking and Local News.

0: FM, your out working at home station. Hey there, it's Emily. Well, the average guy doesn't learn this till he's 24. That, by the way, is using a washing machine. Really? A washing machine? How do you not learn that till you're 24 years old? Come on. Well, gentlemen, if you are listening and you don't know how to use a washing machine, how's the time to do so?
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0: Well, that is all for me today. 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Hopefully, fingers crossed, no more internet outages across the province, putting us all into a spiral. 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
11: Here's your St. Thomas three-day forecast from the MyFM Weather Center. A heat warning is in effect. A clear sky this evening and overnight with a low of 22. Plenty of sun on tap for tomorrow. The high 34, the humid X 42. And then we'll get a mix of sun and cloud on Wednesday. There is a 30% chance of showers and a high of 32. I'm Ian McCallum with St. Thomas's breaking and local news.

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5: Here's your St. Thomas three-day forecast from the MyFM Weather Center. A heat warning is in effect. A clear sky this evening and overnight with a low of 22. Plenty of sun on tap for tomorrow. The high 34, the humid X 42. And then we'll get a mix of sun and cloud on Wednesday. There is a 30% chance of showers and a high of 32. I'm Ian McCallum with St. Thomas's breaking and local news.

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4: Here's your St. Thomas three-day forecast from the MyFM Weather Center. A heat warning is in effect. A clear sky this evening and overnight with a low of 22. Plenty of sun on tap for tomorrow. The high 34, the humidex 42. And then we'll get a mix of sun and cloud on Wednesday. There is a 30% chance of showers and a high of 32. I'm Ian McCallum with St. Thomas's Breaking and Local News.

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2: Here's your St. Thomas three-day forecast from the MyFM Weather Center. Continuing sunny today with a high this afternoon of 34, the humidex 42. A clear sky this evening and overnight with a low of 24. And then for tomorrow and Thursday, a mix of sun and cloud. There's a 30% chance of showers both days. The high tomorrow, 32, and 29 on Thursday. I'm Ian McCallum with St. Thomas's breaking and local news.

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3: Here's your St. Thomas three-day forecast from the MyFM Weather Center. Continuing sunny today with a high this afternoon of 34, the humidex 42. A clear sky this evening and overnight with a low of 24. And then for tomorrow and Thursday, a mix of sun and cloud. There's a 30% chance of showers both days. The high tomorrow, 32 and 29 on Thursday. I'm Ian McCallum with St. Thomas's breaking and local news.

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1: Here's your St. Thomas three-day forecast from the MyFM Weather Center. Continuing sunny today with a high this afternoon of 34, the humidex 42. A clear sky this evening and overnight with a low of 24. And then for tomorrow and Thursday, a mix of sun and cloud. There's a 30% chance of showers both days. The high tomorrow, 32 and 29 on Thursday. 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
2: Here's your St. Thomas three-day forecast from the MyFM Weather Center. Continuing sunny today with a high this afternoon of 34, the humidex 42. A clear sky this evening and overnight with a low of 24. And then for tomorrow and Thursday, a mix of sun and cloud. There's a 30% chance of showers both days. The high tomorrow, 32 and 29 on Thursday. I'm Ian McCallum with St. Thomas's breaking and local news.

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1: Here's your St. Thomas three-day forecast from the MyFM Weather Center. Continuing sunny today with a high this afternoon of 34, the humidex 42. A clear sky this evening and overnight with a low of 24. And then for tomorrow and Thursday, a mix of sun and cloud. There's a 30% chance of showers both days. The high tomorrow, 32, and 29 on Thursday. I'm Ian McCallum with St. Thomas's breaking and local news.

0: 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Wake up. The top three stories to start your day are next.
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3: Here's your St. Thomas three-day forecast from the MyFM Weather Center. Continuing sunny today with a high this afternoon of 34, the humidex 42. A clear sky this evening and overnight with a low of 24. And then for tomorrow and Thursday, a mix of sun and cloud. There's a 30% chance of showers both days. The high tomorrow, 32 and 29 on Thursday. I'm Ian McCallum with St. Thomas's breaking and local news.

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0: Here's St. Thomas's three-day forecast from the MyFM Weather Center. A heat warning is in effect. Today's the hottest day of the week. Sunny, high of 34 degrees with a humidex of 42. Tonight, clear, a low of 24. Tomorrow, sunny in the morning, then a mix of sun and cloud with a chance of showers and a thunderstorm in the afternoon. High of 33 degrees, feeling like 40. For Thursday, a mix of sun and cloud, a slight chance of showers, and a high of 29. Today's UV index is 10 or very high. 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
1: Good morning, I'm Lisa Brandt. 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
2: Fresh off captaining the Kitchener Rangers to the 2026 Memorial Cup Championship, Elmer's Cameron Reed returned to his hometown Friday with junior hockey's most coveted trophy, giving fans the chance to meet him, take photos, and celebrate a season he'll never forget. For Reed, the event was about more than showing off the Memorial Cup. It was an opportunity to thank the community that has supported him throughout his hockey journey.
3: Yeah, this is awesome. I mean, this is what it's all about, to kind of give back to the community. They've done so much for me, like all the people, the family and friends, and just people in general that make up this community. It's very special. I'm honored to have this and have this opportunity to give back.
2: The homecoming celebration capped off a remarkable 2025-26 for the Elmer native, which included being selected 21st overall in the 2025 NHL draft by the Nashville Predators and representing Canada at the World Junior Championship in Minnesota. To hear more from Reed, you can visit our website. In the newsroom, I'm Kennedy Freeman.
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1: Here's St. Thomas's three-day forecast from the MyFM Weather Center. A heat warning is in effect. Today's the hottest day of the week. Sunny, high of 34 degrees with a humidex of 42. Tonight, clear, a low of 24. Tomorrow, sunny in the morning, then a mix of sun and cloud with a chance of showers and a thunderstorm in the afternoon. High of 33 degrees, feeling like 40. For Thursday, a mix of sun and cloud, a slight chance of showers, and a high of 29. Today's UV index is 10 or very high. 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

0: 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Here's what's happening in St. Thomas.
1: Good morning, I'm Lisa Brandt. Here's what's coming up over the next 48 hours. It's everything you need to know.
2: Whether you're looking to spark your creativity or simply enjoy a summer evening out, there's plenty happening around St. Thomas and Elgin County over the next couple of days. 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Later today, you can head to Port Stanley Festival Theater for Sugar Road, a heartfelt romantic comedy about second chances. Looking ahead to Wednesday, where it seems to be all about bringing people together through their shared interests. If you've always wanted to write or you're already working on your next story, the Writers Meetup at the St. Thomas Public Library is a welcoming place to share ideas, connect with fellow writers, and get inspired. Then put your knowledge to the test at Railway City Brewing's weekly trivia night, where good food, friendly competition, and plenty of laughs are on tap. In local sports, the Lennon Majors visit the Brantford Red Sox tonight. Don't forget that you can submit and read more of these events at stthomastoday.ca. In the newsroom, I'm Kennedy Freeman.
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1: Here's St. Thomas's three-day forecast from the MyFM Weather Center. A heat warning is in effect. Today's the hottest day of the week. Sunny, high of 34 degrees with a humidex of 42. Tonight, clear, a low of 24. Tomorrow, sunny in the morning, then a mix of sun and cloud with a

Chance of showers and a thunderstorm in the afternoon. High of 33 degrees, feeling like 40. For Thursday, a mix of sun and cloud, a slight chance of showers, and a high of 29. Today's UV index is 10 or very high. 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
1: Another sunny, hot, and humid day on the way. Good morning, I'm Lisa Brandt. Here's what's happening in St. Thomas and Elgin County. More sexual assault charges have been laid against St. Thomas chiropractor Stephen Perry. In the past 2 weeks, 10 complainants have come forward, resulting in 9 more charges of sexual assault and sexual exploitation. Perry was arrested Monday morning and released on a promise to appear at a future court date. St. Thomas families can take advantage of free dental care for children this week as Southwestern Public Health's mobile dental clinic returns to the city. The drop-in clinic takes place Thursday from 4 until 7 at the Ignite Youth Center on Talbot Street. Children and teens up to age 17 can get a free dental checkup and fluoride treatment with no appointment needed. It's Briwood Farm Market, growing up on the farm. Local families building the future of agriculture, one generation at a time, fueled by Kubota. 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For fifth-generation farmer Jay Futcher, dairy cattle and hogs have been replaced with corn, soybeans, and wheat on his fair-acre farm just west of Middlemarch in Southwold Township. Jay began farming in 1978, right after he finished at the University of Guelph.
2: Well, we own 500 acres that we have cropped. You know, we used to, back in the day, we were more of a mixed farm, my grandfather and then his father and great-grandfather, so I'm fifth generation.
1: 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In MyFM Sports, FIFA World Cup semifinal action today. It's France versus Spain. Tomorrow, Argentina and England. FIFA will discuss expanding the Men's World Cup to 64 teams after this year's tournament. The current World Cup is the first to feature 48 teams. St. Louis Cardinals outfielder Jordan Walker is the 2026 Home Run Derby champion. He hit 6 consecutive home runs in the final and became the first player in Cardinals franchise history to take the Derby crown. The All-Star game goes tonight. I'm Lisa Brandt with the news that keeps you connected to where you live. The St. Thomas 3-day weather is next.
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1: Here's St. Thomas's three-day forecast from the MyFM Weather Center. A heat warning is in effect. Today's the hottest day of the week. Sunny, high of 34 degrees with a humidex of 42. Tonight, clear, a low of 24. Tomorrow, sunny in the morning, then a mix of sun and cloud with a chance of showers and a thunderstorm in the afternoon. High of 33 degrees, feeling like 40. For Thursday, a mix of sun and cloud, a slight chance of showers, and a high of 29. Today's UV index is 10 or very high. 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
1: Good morning, I'm Lisa Brandt. 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
2: Fresh off captaining the Kitchener Rangers to the 2026 Memorial Cup Championship, Elmer's Cameron Reed returned to his hometown Friday with junior hockey's most coveted trophy, giving fans the chance to meet him, take photos, and celebrate a season he'll never forget. For Reed, the event was about more than showing off the Memorial Cup. It was an opportunity to thank the community that has supported him throughout his hockey journey.
3: Yeah, this is awesome. I mean, this is what it's all about, to kind of give back to the community. They've done so much for me, like all the people, the family and friends, and just people in general that make up this community. It's very special. I'm honored to have this and have this opportunity to give back.
2: The homecoming celebration capped off a remarkable 2025-26 for the Elmer native, which included being selected 21st overall in the 2025 NHL draft by the Nashville Predators and representing Canada at the World Junior Championship in Minnesota. To hear more from Reed, you can visit our website. In the newsroom, I'm Kennedy Freeman.
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1: Here's St. Thomas's three-day forecast from the MyFM Weather Center. A heat warning is in effect. Today's the hottest day of the week. Sunny, high of 34 degrees with a humidex of 42. Tonight, clear, a low of 24. Tomorrow, sunny in the morning, then a mix of sun and cloud with a chance of showers and a thunderstorm in the afternoon. High of 33 degrees, feeling like 40. For Thursday, a mix of sun and cloud, a slight chance of showers, and a high of 29. Today's UV index is 10 or very high. 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

0: 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Here's what's happening in St. Thomas.
1: Good morning, I'm Lisa Brandt. Here's what's coming up over the next 48 hours. It's everything you need to know.
2: Whether you're looking to spark your creativity or simply enjoy a summer evening out, there's plenty happening around St. Thomas and Elgin County over the next couple of days. This morning, the St. Thomas Public Library welcomes caregivers and their little ones for story time, where book songs and interactive fun help introduce young children to the joy of reading. Later today, you can head to Port Stanley Festival Theater for Sugar Road, a heartfelt romantic comedy about second chances. Looking ahead to Wednesday, where it seems to be all about bringing people together through their shared interests. If you've always wanted to write or you're already working on your next story, the Writers Meetup at the St. Thomas Public Library is a welcoming place to share ideas, connect with fellow writers, and get inspired. Then put your knowledge to the test at Railway City Brewing's weekly trivia night, where good food, friendly competition, and plenty of laughs are on tap. In local sports, the Lennon Majors visit the Brantford Red Sox tonight. Don't forget that you can submit and read more of these events at stthomastoday.ca. In the newsroom, I'm Kennedy Freeman.
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1: My FM weather. Here's St. Thomas's three-day forecast.

Last from the MyFM Weather Center, a heat warning is in effect. Today's the hottest day of the week. Sunny, high of 34 degrees with a humidex of 42. Tonight, clear, a low of 24. Tomorrow, sunny in the morning, then a mix of sun and cloud with a chance of showers and a thunderstorm in the afternoon. High of 33 degrees, feeling like 40. For Thursday, a mix of sun and cloud, a slight chance of showers, and a high of 29. Today's UV index is 10 or very high. 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

0: Good Tuesday morning, everyone. It's Lorena here with you. Summer is for radio, barbecues, baseball, and cash. 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And congrats today on this Taco Tuesday to the winner of our Taco Tuesday Fiesta, Daniel Garcia. Daniel told us when he entered that he would love to treat his partner to a lovely date night. It would be super wonderful. And he says he would love to try this place. So Daniel, you're going to be able to now. If you'd like to also win on Taco Tuesday, you can enter at stthomastoday.ca.
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2: All right, leadoff hitter on this July the 14th, my brother-in-law, who I consider to be my brother. Happy birthday to Massimo Calagare. Have a great day, Max, from all of us, of course, and your wife, Angela, and kids, Chloe and James. Have a great day, Max.
0: Bruce Wiley is celebrating today. Happy birthday from all his many friends who enjoyed hearing Bruce on the radio for many years. God bless you, Bruce.
2: Happy 80th birthday, Lorraine O'Meara. Have a great day. Keep smiling from Peggy and the ladies.
0: The family would like to wish Rena Claver and Phil Stock a day filled with lots of love, joy, and happiness as they celebrate their third wedding anniversary. Enjoy every moment.
2: Happy birthday today to Judy Boyer and Linda Bramberger. Have a great day, ladies.
0: Happy birthday, Melanie Vandenboer from Roger and the Kids.
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1: Another sunny, hot, and humid day on the way. Good morning, I'm Lisa Brandt. Here's what's happening in St. Thomas and Elgin County. More sexual assault charges have been laid against St. Thomas chiropractor Stephen Perry. In the past 2 weeks, 10 complainants have come forward, resulting in 9 more charges of sexual assault and sexual exploitation. Perry was arrested Monday morning and released on a promise to appear at a future court date. St. Thomas families can take advantage of free dental care for children this week as Southwestern Public Health's mobile dental clinic returns to the city. The drop-in clinic takes place Thursday from 4 until 7 at the Ignite Youth Center on Talbot Street. Children and teens up to age 17 can get a free dental checkup and fluoride treatment with no appointment needed. It's Briarwood Farm Market, growing up on the farm. Local families building the future of agriculture, one generation at a time, fueled by Kubota. 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For fifth-generation farmer Jay Futcher, dairy cattle and hogs have been replaced with corn, soybeans, and wheat on his Fair Acre farm just west of Middlemarch in Southwold Township. Jay began farming in 1978, right after he finished at the University of Guelph.
2: Well, we own 500 acres that we have cropped. You know, we used to, back in the day, we were more of a mixed farm, my grandfather and then his father and great-grandfather, so I'm fifth generation.
1: 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In MyFM Sports, FIFA World Cup semifinal action today. It's France versus Spain. Tomorrow, Argentina and England. FIFA will discuss expanding the Men's World Cup to 64 teams after this year's tournament. The current World Cup is the first to feature 48 teams. St. Louis Cardinals outfielder Jordan Walker is the 2026 Home Run Derby champion. He hit 6 consecutive home runs in the final and became the first player in Cardinals franchise history to take the Derby crown. The All-Star game goes tonight. I'm Lisa Brandt with the news that keeps you connected to where you live. The St. Thomas 3-day weather is next.
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1: Here's St. Thomas's 3-day forecast from the MyFM Weather Center. A heat warning is in effect. Today's the hottest day of the week. Sunny, high of 34 degrees with a humidex of 42. Tonight, clear, a low of 24. Tomorrow, sunny in the morning, then a mix of sun and cloud with a chance of showers and a thunderstorm in the afternoon. High of 33 degrees, feeling like 40. For Thursday, a mix of sun and cloud, a slight chance of showers, and a high of 29. Today's UV index is 10 or very high. 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
1: Good morning, I'm Lisa Brandt. Time for What's Good in St. Thomas Elgin, where we catch up with local newsmakers and people doing interesting things in the community.
2: Fresh off captaining the Kitchener Rangers to the 2026 Memorial Cup Championship, Elmer's Cameron Reed returned to his hometown Friday with junior hockey's most coveted trophy, giving fans the chance to meet him, take photos, and celebrate a season he'll never forget. For Reed, the event was about more than showing off the Memorial Cup. It was an opportunity to thank the community that has supported him throughout his hockey journey.
3: Yeah, this is awesome. I mean, this is what it's all about, to kind of give back to the community. They've done so much for me, like all the people, the family and friends, and just people in general that make up this community. It's very special. I'm honored to have this and have this opportunity to give back.
2: The homecoming celebration capped off a remarkable 2025-26 for the Elmer native, which included being selected 21st overall in the 2025 NHL draft by the Nashville Predators and representing Canada at the World Junior Championship in Minnesota. To hear more from Reed, you can visit our website. In the newsroom, I'm Kennedy Freeman.
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1: Here's St. Thomas's three-day forecast from the MyFM Weather Center. A heat warning is in effect. Today's the hottest day of the week. Sunny, high of 34 degrees with a humidex of 42. Tonight, clear, a low of 24. Tomorrow, sunny in the morning, then a mix of sun and cloud with a chance of showers and a thunderstorm in the afternoon. High of 33 degrees, feeling like 40. For Thursday, a mix of sun and cloud, a slight chance of showers, and a high of 29. Today's UV index is 10 or very high. 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

0: 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Here's what's happening in St. Thomas.
1: Good morning, I'm Lisa Brandt. Here's what's coming up over the next 48 hours. It's everything you need to know.
2: Whether you're looking to spark your creativity or simply enjoy a summer evening out, there's plenty happening around St. Thomas and Elgin County over the next couple of days. This morning, the St. Thomas Public Library welcomes caregivers and their little ones for story time, where book songs and interactive fun help introduce young children to the joy of reading. Later today, you can head to Port Stanley Festival Theater for Sugar Road, a heartfelt romantic comedy about second chances. Looking ahead to Wednesday, where it seems to be all about bringing people together through their shared interests. If you've always wanted to write or you're already working on your next story, the Writers Meetup at the St. Thomas Public Library is a welcoming place to share ideas, connect with fellow writers, and get inspired. Then put your knowledge to the test at Railway City Brewing's weekly trivia night, where good food, friendly competition, and plenty of laughs are on tap. In local sports, the Lennon Majors visit the Brantford Red Sox tonight. Don't forget that you can submit and read more of these events at stthomastoday.ca. In the newsroom, I'm Kennedy Freeman.
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1: Here's St. Thomas's three-day forecast from the MyFM Weather Center. A heat warning is in effect. Today's the

Hottest day of the week. Sunny, high of 34 degrees with a humidex of 42. Tonight clear, a low of 24. Tomorrow sunny in the morning, then a mix of sun and cloud with a chance of showers and a thunderstorm in the afternoon. High of 33 degrees, feeling like 40. For Thursday, a mix of sun and cloud, a slight chance of showers, and a high of 29. Today's UV index is 10 or very high. 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
1: Another sunny, hot, and humid day on the way. Good morning, I'm Lisa Brandt. Here's what's happening in St. Thomas and Elgin County. More sexual assault charges have been laid against St. Thomas chiropractor Stephen Perry. In the past 2 weeks, 10 complainants have come forward, resulting in 9 more charges of sexual assault and sexual exploitation. Perry was arrested Monday morning and released on a promise to appear at a future court date. St. Thomas families can take advantage of free dental care for children this week as Southwestern Public Health's mobile dental clinic returns to the city. 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For fifth-generation farmer Jay Futcher, dairy cattle and hogs have been replaced with corn, soybeans, and wheat on his Fair Acre farm just west of Middlemarch in Southwold Township. Jay began farming in 1978, right after he finished at the University of Guelph.
2: Well, we own 500 acres that we have crop. You know, we used to, back in the day, we were more of a mixed farm, my grandfather and then his father and great-grandfather, so I'm fifth generation.
1: 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In MyFM Sports, FIFA World Cup semifinal action today. It's France versus Spain. Tomorrow, Argentina and England. FIFA will discuss expanding the Men's World Cup to 64 teams after this year's tournament. The current World Cup is the first to feature 48 teams. St. Louis Cardinals outfielder Jordan Walker is the 2026 Home Run Derby champion. He hit 6 consecutive home runs in the final and became the first player in Cardinals franchise history to take the Derby crown. The All-Star game goes tonight. I'm Lisa Brandt with the news that keeps you connected to where you live. The St. Thomas 3-day weather is next.
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1: MyFM weather. Here's St. Thomas's 3-day forecast from the MyFM Weather Center. A heat warning is in effect. Today's the hottest day of the week. Sunny, high of 34 degrees with a humidex of 42. Tonight, clear, a low of 24. Tomorrow, sunny in the morning, then a mix of sun and cloud with a chance of showers and a thunderstorm in the afternoon. High of 33 degrees, feeling like 40. For Thursday, a mix of sun and cloud, a slight chance of showers, and a high of 29. Today's UV index is 10 or very high. 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
1: Good morning, I'm Lisa Brandt. Time for What's Good in St. Thomas Elgin, where we catch up with local newsmakers and people doing interesting things in the community.
2: Fresh off captaining the Kitchener Rangers to the 2026 Memorial Cup Championship, Elmer's Cameron Reed returned to his hometown Friday with junior hockey's most coveted trophy, giving fans the chance to meet him, take photos, and celebrate a season he'll never forget. For Reed, the event was about more than showing off the Memorial Cup. It was an opportunity to thank the community that has supported him throughout his hockey journey.
3: Yeah, this is awesome. I mean, this is what it's all about, to kind of give back to the community. They've done so much for me, like all the people, the family and friends, and just people in general that make up this community. It's very special. I'm honored to have this and have this opportunity to give back.
2: The homecoming celebration capped off a remarkable 2025-26 for the Elmer native, which included being selected 21st overall in the 2025 NHL draft by the Nashville Predators and representing Canada at the World Junior Championship in Minnesota. To hear more from Reed, you can visit our website. In the newsroom, I'm Kennedy Freeman.
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1: Here's St. Thomas's three-day forecast from the MyFM Weather Center. A heat warning is in effect. Today's the hottest day of the week. Sunny, high of 34 degrees with a humidex of 42. Tonight, clear, a low of 24. Tomorrow, sunny in the morning, then a mix of sun and cloud with a chance of showers and a thunderstorm in the afternoon. High of 33 degrees, feeling like 40. For Thursday, a mix of sun and cloud, a slight chance of showers, and a high of 29. Today's UV index is 10 or very high. 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

0: 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Here's what's happening in St. Thomas.
1: Good morning, I'm Lisa Brandt. Here's what's coming up over the next 48 hours. It's everything you need to know.
2: Whether you're looking to spark your creativity or simply enjoy a summer evening out, there's plenty happening around St. Thomas and Elgin County over the next couple of days. This morning, the St. Thomas Public Library welcomes caregivers and their little ones for story time, where book songs and interactive fun help introduce young children to the joy of reading. Later today, you can head to Port Stanley Festival Theater for Sugar Road, a heartfelt romantic comedy about second chances. Looking ahead to Wednesday, where it seems to be all about bringing people together through their shared interests. If you've always wanted to write or you're already working on your next story, the Writers Meetup at the St. Thomas Public Library is a welcoming place to share ideas, connect with fellow writers, and get inspired. Then put your knowledge to the test at Railway City Brewing's weekly trivia night, where good food, friendly competition, and plenty of laughs are on tap. In local sports, the Lennon Majors visit the Brantford Red Sox tonight. Don't forget that you can submit and read more of these events at stthomastoday.ca. In the newsroom, I'm Kennedy Freeman.
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1: Here's St. Thomas's three-day forecast from the MyFM Weather Center. A heat warning is in effect. Today's the hottest day of the week. Sunny, high of 34 degrees with a humidex of 42. Tonight, clear, a low of 24. Tomorrow, sunny in the morning, then a mix of sun and cloud with a chance of showers and a thunderstorm in the afternoon. High of 33 degrees, feeling like 40. For Thursday, a mix of sun and cloud, a slight chance of showers, and a high of 29. Today's UV index is 10 or very high. 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

0: Good Tuesday morning, everyone. It's Lorena here with you. 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And congrats today on this Taco Tuesday to the winner of our Taco Tuesday Fiesta, Daniel Garcia. Daniel told us when he entered that he would love to treat his partner to a lovely date night. It would be super wonderful. And he says he would love to try this place. So Daniel, you're going to be able to now. If you'd like to also win on Taco Tuesday, you can enter at stthomastoday.ca.
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2: All right, leadoff hitter on this July the 14th, my brother-in-law, who I consider to be my brother. Happy birthday to Massimo Calagare. Have a great day, Max, from all of us, of course, and your wife, Angela, and kids, Chloe and James. Have a great day, Max.
0: Bruce Wiley is celebrating today. Happy birthday from all his many friends who enjoyed hearing Bruce on the radio for many years. God bless you, Bruce.
2: Happy 80th birthday, Lorraine O'Meara. Have a great day. Keep smiling from Peggy and the ladies.
0: The family would like to wish Rena Claver and Phil Stock a day filled with lots of love, joy, and happiness as they celebrate their third wedding anniversary. Enjoy every moment.
2: Happy birthday today to Judy Boyer and Linda Bramberger. Have a great day, ladies.
0: Happy birthday, Melanie Vandenboer from Roger and the Kids.
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0: And Cordell sent this birthday message to us for his mom, Christina.
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1: MyFM with Michael Bublé on your Tuesday morning. Speaking of Michael Bublé, I was on the way to get a bubbly water the other day. Walked towards the store, turned out to be a mirage, just a couple of palm trees standing there. It's hot this week. It's a hot week in July. Be careful out there. Do all the things that are recommended by drinking water and staying in the shade and in the air conditioning. Think about others who might not have somewhere to go or just need to be checked in on. This is what summer is now. You know, it was actually on this day in 1850 that ice made by refrigeration was demonstrated for the very first time. It's a good thing it wasn't as hot back then, waiting around for ice like that. But however you're staying cool, we love the summertime, especially when summer is for radio. And you might know this by now, but we've got locations all around the area you can stop in and enter to win a barbecue, Blue Jays tickets, and cash. We will announce the winner on August 24th, and coming up, we'll tell you a couple of the places you can stop in to enter that contest. Summer is for radio with MyFM.
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21: 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We'll be hanging out with the team for the next hour or so, but you can also find entry points at Pet Value St. Thomas, Harvey St. Thomas, Wallpaper Loft, Elgin Carpet One Floor and Home, and Mind and Kids Zen Counseling. 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We'll be hanging out at our local businesses for the next couple of weeks, so don't miss your chance to make this your best summer yet. Visit us, stop by, say hi, and enter to win. 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
1: Formaldehyde youths have been charged after an investigation into hateful graffiti at the skate park in Aylmer. The charges stem from a June 22nd incident where offensive and racial graffiti was spray painted across the skate park's ramps and surfaces. Families in St. Thomas can take advantage of free dental care for children this week as Southwestern Public Health's mobile dental clinic returns to the city. The drop-in clinic takes place Thursday from 4 until 7 p.m. at the Ignite Youth Center on Talbot Street. And from the MyFM community calendar, Christmas Zootopia is coming up July 25th. 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I'm Ian McCallum. Everything that matters in St. Thomas and Elgin, you'll hear it right here on 94.1 MyFM and see it at stthomastoday.ca.
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2: Hey, St. Thomas, Elgin County, it's Kennedy Freeman back live this morning as we're kicking off a special promotion here on MyFM. Summer is for radio, if you didn't know. And we're here at Simply Pure Water, kicking off our little pop-up events this week. And we're here with our friend Jame, and she's going to just tell us a little bit about what you can kind of do once you stop in and enter our contest. 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
2: Amazing, amazing. 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What? Like how, what does that mean to kind of be a part of our community for that long?
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1: Here's your St. Thomas three-day forecast from the MyFM Weather Center. A heat warning remains in effect for today. The sky is going to clear this morning. It's going to be windy. The high this afternoon, 34. The humid, X42. A clear sky this evening and overnight with a low of 24. A sunny start to the day tomorrow, becoming a mix of sun and cloud. There's a 40% chance of afternoon showers. Also the risk of a thunderstorm. The high 33, the humid X40. And a mix of sun and cloud again Thursday. A 30% chance of showers with a high of 29. I'm Ian McCallum with St. Thomas's Breaking and Local News.

0: Avril Lavigne and Head Above Water on MyFM. Sounds like a good day for a swim. Do keep that head above the water, though. You know, we had some sad news yesterday for fans of the Jurassic Park franchise, and not only that, but a number of movies. Sam Neill. Everyone loved Sam Neill. He played Dr. Alan Grant in Jurassic Park.
1: After careful consideration, I've decided not to endorse your park.
0: He was in, I think, three of those movies. He passed away at the age of 78. It was sudden and unexpected. I think it's time for a Jurassic Park rewatch. He was in Part 1, Part 3, and then Dominion in 2022. And check out Sam Neill's other roles if you get a chance, like The Piano and The Hunt for Red October. Sam Neill passing away at 78 years old.
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5: Hey, St. Thomas, Elgin County, it's Kennedy Freeman back live this morning as we kick off our Summer Is for Radio pop-up event. 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
0: Coming up in the next hour, I'll tell you some of the places you can stop in to enter for your chance to win a barbecue, Blue Jays tickets, and cash with Summer Is for Radio. Also, two of the biggest horror icons are coming back to our screens after a long hiatus. 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

0: Tu cuerpo es pa' dar la alegría y cosas buenas. 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

0: Julie Black and 7 Day Fool on MyFM. The Macarena before that, and it's Adam Weeks here with you. Very excited as a fan of these franchises. It's been a long time since we've seen a Friday the 13th movie. Or a Nightmare on Elm Street movie. Most of this due to legal battles over the name Jason Voorhees, the hockey masked killer, or over the name Friday the 13th. They've finally come back under one banner. And yesterday we saw the first teaser trailer drop for Camp Crystal Lake with Linda Cardellini as Pamela Voorhees. This is a prequel to the Friday the 13th movies. So you won't see a hockey mask, at least in season one, that's for sure. And that's the first thing to happen with that franchise since 2009's reboot movie. It's a long time. And on the same day, yesterday, it was announced officially that there will be another Nightmare on Elm Street movie with Freddy Krueger based on Wes Craven's original screenplay. So these are arguably the two biggest characters in the history of horror films. Camp Crystal Lake will premiere in October. Just in time for Halloween. Now, before we get to Halloween, summer is for radio. Stick around. I'll mention one of the businesses you can stop in to enter our contest for a barbecue, Blue Jays tickets, and $500 cash with MyFM.
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2: St. Thomas chiropractor Stephen Perry is facing additional criminal charges as St. Thomas police continue with their sexual assault investigation. In the past 2 weeks, a total of 10 complainants have come forward. The Environment Canada heat warning remains in effect today. The multi-day heat event will continue into tomorrow and possibly Thursday. Today's high will be 34 degrees Celsius, feeling more like 42 degrees with the humidity. 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I'm Ian McCallum. 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
2: Here's your St. Thomas three-day forecast from the MyFM Weather Center. A heat warning remains in effect for today. The sky is going to clear this morning. It's going to be windy. The high this afternoon, 34. The humid, X42. A clear sky this evening and overnight with a low of 24. A sunny start to the day tomorrow, becoming a mix of sun and cloud. There's a 40% chance of afternoon showers. Also the risk of a thunderstorm. The high 33, the humid X40. And a mix of sun and cloud again Thursday. A 30% chance of showers with a high of 29. I'm Ian McCallum with St. Thomas's Breaking and Local News.

St. Thomas's 94.1 MyFM. Corey Hart with Never Surrender on your Tuesday morning. Never surrender in the summertime, that's for sure. Not when there's so much to enjoy out there, like the three B's. How about barbecue, baseball, and Bucks? That'd be four B's, I guess. But you know what? Summer is for radio, barbecues, baseball, and cash. It's all up for grabs. 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

0: 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Redefining local news. 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
1: Sunny this afternoon with a high of 35. Right now it's 31 degrees. Good afternoon. I'm Ian McCallum. St. Thomas chiropractor Stephen Perry is facing additional criminal charges as St. Thomas police continue with their sexual assault investigation. In the past 2 weeks, a total of 10 complainants have come forward. And as a result, Perry faces 9 additional sexual assault charges and 2 counts of sexual exploitation. Perry was arrested yesterday morning and released on an undertaking with a future court date. Families in St. Thomas can take advantage of free dental care for children this week as Southwestern Public Health's Mobile Dental Clinic returns to the city. The drop-in clinic takes place Thursday from 4 until 7 p.m. at the Ignite Youth Center on Talbot Street. Children and youth age 17 and under can receive a free dental checkup and fluoride treatment with no appointment needed. 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It's Briwood Farm Market. Growing up on the farm, local families building the future of our agriculture one generation at a time, fueled by Kubota. And today we're looking at the Futcher family presented by Elford Automotive. For fifth-generation farmer Jay Futcher, the dairy cattle and hogs have been replaced with corn, soybeans, and wheat on his Fairacre farm just west of Middlemarch in Southwold Township. And he and his wife Lori are the picture of efficiency.
2: Well, we own 500 acres that we have cropped. You know, we used to, back in the day, we were more of a mixed farm, my grandfather and then his father and great-grandfather. So I'm fifth generation, I would be, okay? Eventually the dairy cattle and then the hogs, it was all a little bit of everything, like many were back in the day. Now it's more of, I think, a specialized.
1: 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Dylan Cease of the Blue Jays will be the American League starting pitcher in tonight's Major League Baseball All-Star Game. And in the WNBA, the Toronto Tempo host the Washington Mystics. 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
1: Here's your St. Thomas 3-day forecast from the MyFM Weather Center. A heat warning remains in effect for today. Sunny this afternoon, the high 35, except 29 near Lake Erie, the humid X 43. A clear sky this evening and overnight with a low of 24. For tomorrow, a sunny start to the day, becoming a mix of sun and cloud in the afternoon. There's a 40% chance of showers with the risk of a thunderstorm, the high 33, the humid X 40, and sunny with a high of 29 on Thursday. Right now it's 31 degrees. I'm Ian McCallum, 94.1 MyFM, St. Thomas's breaking and local news.

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0: Anybody else feel like the Wicked Witch of the West? We're all melting. It's Laura. This is MyFM. You're at work and at home station. Heat warning in effect. My goodness. Hazy this morning. Anybody else notice that? Super hazy this morning. Lots of ways that you can stay cool. Of course, making sure that you're getting lots of water throughout the day if you have to be outside. And another good point, cooling your pulse points. Cold cloths or ice packs wrapped around the areas where your blood vessels are close to the skin. The neck, the wrists, armpits, back of your knees, those types of areas. Lukewarm showers. Don't go ice cold, but lukewarm showers this evening to cool off. And around the house, this morning I walked around and made sure all of the blinds were closed. I closed the doors to the bedrooms to try and keep it cool where it was already cool. What are your tricks and tips to staying cool right now? And speaking of cool, I'm going to tell you next what one player did with his 24-hour Stanley Cup celebration window.
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0: If you won the Stanley Cup, what would you eat or drink out of it? It's Laura. This is MyFM at Work. Carolina Hurricanes forward William Carrier returned home to Montreal over the weekend for his 24 hours with the cup. And boy, did he have fun. Not only did he stop at a local kids' lemonade stand, maybe he thought it was BYOC, bring your own cup. I hope if he filled that cup, he paid more than the $1 fee. But he stopped as well at a local restaurant and filled it with poutine. Yeah, poured gravy over it with a teapot and everything. It was wild. He did have some fun with friends taking the famed hockey hardware for a boat ride. And I want to know, if you won, what would you fill the cup with? You see all these great photos of players who've got little tiny babies and they put them inside the cup. I love those ones. But if it was to be food or drink, what would be your choice? Coming up next, life-size Monopoly sounds like a family board game fight night that I want no part of.
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15: Here's your St. Thomas three-day forecast from the MyFM Weather Center. The Environment Canada heat alert remains in effect for today. It's going to be sunny this afternoon with a high of 35, except 29 near Lake Erie, the Humidex 43. A clear sky this evening and overnight with a low of 24, and then a sunny start to the day tomorrow, becoming a mix of sun and cloud. There is a 40% chance of afternoon showers and the risk of a thunderstorm, the high 33, the Humidex 40. And continuing sunny on Thursday with a high of 29. I'm Ian McCallum with St. Thomas's breaking and local news.

0: empire and going directly to jail. I've said it before and I'll say it again. My playing of Monopoly with my husband just involves me seeing how long I can go until I get beat. Terrible at it. Coming up next, it's a world record that just reading about it makes me sweaty.
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0: Hey, it's Laura. Coming up next, a world record that I would not want to attempt in a heat wave. And later in the show, more details on our Summer is for Radio contest.

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0: You know I love a good Guinness World Record, and this one, in this heat, makes me sweaty just talking about it. It is Laura, this is MyFM, your at-work and at-home station. Singer, rapper, entertainer Pitbull was the inspiration behind 22,141 fans donning bald caps at his Hyde Park concert to set a new world record for largest gathering of people wearing bald caps. Many of them also added aviators and leather jackets to mimic Mr. Worldwide's look from the Back in Time music video. I can feel the sweat dripping down the side of my face just thinking about it. It's too hot. It's too hot for that. Good for them, though. Good for them. Coming up next, a World Cup-worthy parade.
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1: Formaldehyde youths have been charged after an investigation into hateful graffiti at the skate park in Aylmer. The charges stem from a June 22nd incident where offensive and racial graffiti was spray-painted across the skate park's ramps and surfaces. Families in St. Thomas can take advantage of free dental care for children this week as Southwestern Public Health's mobile dental clinic returns to the city. The drop-in clinic takes place Thursday from 4 until 7 p.m. at the Ignite Youth Center on Talbot Street. 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I'm Ian McCallum. Everything that matters in St. Thomas and Elgin, you'll hear it right here on 94.1 MyFM and see it at stthomastoday.ca.
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1: Here's your St. Thomas three-day forecast from the MyFM Weather Center. The Environment Canada heat alert remains in effect for today. It's going to be sunny this afternoon with a high of 35, except 29 near Lake Erie, the Humidex 43. A clear sky this evening and overnight with a low of 24, and then a sunny start to the day tomorrow, becoming a mix of sun and cloud. There is a 40% chance of afternoon showers and the risk of a thunderstorm, the high 33, the Humidex 40, and continuing sunny on Thursday with a high of 29. 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
1: St. Thomas chiropractor Stephen Perry is facing additional criminal charges as St. Thomas police continue with their sexual assault investigation. In the past 2 weeks, a total of 10 complainants have come forward. The Environment Canada heat warning remains in effect today. The multi-day heat event will continue into tomorrow and possibly Thursday. Today's high will be 34 degrees Celsius, feeling more like 42 degrees with the humidity. 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I'm Ian McCallum. 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
1: Here's your St. Thomas three-day forecast from the MyFM Weather Center. The Environment Canada heat alert remains in effect for today. It's going to be sunny this afternoon with a high of 35, except 29 near Lake Erie. The humidex 43. A clear sky this evening and overnight with a low of 24, and then a sunny start to the day tomorrow, becoming a mix of sun and cloud. There is a 40% chance of afternoon showers and the risk of a thunderstorm, the high 33, the humidex 40, and continuing sunny on Thursday with a high of 29. I'm Ian McCallum with St. Thomas's breaking and local news.

0: St. Thomas's 94.1 MyFM. It's Laura, MyFM at work. 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

0: Cause I gotta have faith. Ooh, I gotta have faith. Cause I gotta have faith. I gotta have faith.
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0: My Femme in the Afternoons. It is that time. What in the word?
1: Word, word, word, word, word, word, word, word.
0: Ah, yes. What in the word is here? The time where I, Wendy, make Keith look like he's not as smart as he actually is.
2: Sorry, I wasn't listening. I was busy doing some mental gymnastics up here.
0: Well,
2: wait,
0: yes.
2: One more rep.
0: Okay.
2: There it is. Okay, I'm done.
0: Well, now that you're finally ready, let's get to today's word of the day. I have a word, and if you can figure out what it is, well, you are indeed as smart as maybe Keith if he gets it as well. So,
2: high praise.
0: So let's make sure that I can at least pronounce this word. It is effulgence.
2: Effulgence.
0: Yes.
2: Can you spell it?
0: E-F-F-U-L-G-E-N-C-E, effulgence, and I can use it in a sentence if you
2: can want. Okay, go ahead, lay it on me.
0: Hey, I just need to be able to, like, say it. You're asking a lot from me right now.
2: Don't spray it.
0: So, guess, ood, and odd at the sudden effulgence of the pagoda as the last of its hundreds of candles were finally lit.
2: Is it like brightness? Luminosity? Aura? Glow?
0: Kinda? So just, do you give up?
2: I think you should have given up that sentence before you tried to say it, but sure.
0: So here we go. Effulgence means a radiant splendor or brilliance. Like me and the way that I pronounced that sentence.
2: Yeah, we're going to have to get you back to high school.
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1: Four Malahide youths have been charged after an investigation into hateful graffiti at the skate park in Aylmer. The charges stem from a June 22nd incident where offensive and racial graffiti was spray-painted across the skate park's ramps and surfaces. Families in St. Thomas can take advantage of free dental care for children this week as Southwestern Public Health's mobile dental clinic returns to the city. The drop-in clinic takes place Thursday from 4 until 7 p.m. at the Ignite Youth Center on Talbot Street. 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I'm Ian McCallum. 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
1: Here's your St. Thomas three-day forecast from the MyFM Weather Center. The Environment Canada heat alert remains in effect for today. It's going to be sunny this afternoon with a high of 35, except 29 near Lake Erie, the Humidex 43. A clear sky this evening and overnight with a low of 24, and then a sunny start to the day tomorrow, becoming a mix of sun and cloud. There is a 40% chance of afternoon showers and the risk of a thunderstorm, the high 33, the Humidex 40, and continuing sunny on Thursday with a high of 29. I'm Ian McCallum with St. Thomas's breaking and local news.
7: Do my hair toss, check my nails. Baby, how you feeling?

0: My FM in the afternoons. It is Wendy and Keith. And what number coffee are you on today, Keith?
1: This is going to be like 4, I think.
0: 4 of how many?
1: Well, the day's still young.
0: Yeah. Well, tomorrow, how many coffees are you going to have? Because it's all for camps.
1: Yeah, I'm going to do hot. I'm going to do cold. I'm going to do them all. Yeah, and 100% of the proceeds just from the coffee sales tomorrow, it's important, go to send kids to camp. So if you're getting tea and refreshers and whatever else, that stuff doesn't count. But there are still other ways that can help, even if you're not a coffee drinker.
0: Absolutely. You can get a Camp Day bracelet, the Camp Day donut, which is probably my fave. And then also, sometimes they ask if you'd like to make a donation or a round up your order.
1: Yeah, you can do that. I tried the donut. I was wearing a white shirt, though, and the sprinkles got in there, and I missed a couple when I was dusting myself off. And now I have some pastel-colored shirts, which is fine. It's all for a good cause.
0: But it's also a treat for later. You've never licked a sprinkle off your stomach?
1: Yeah, I lick stuff off the stomach all the time.
0: This is a family show.
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8: 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A new way for news. It's what St. Thomas is talking about.

0: It's 4 o'clock. Here's what's happening in St. Thomas.
1: A clear sky this evening and overnight with a low of 24. Right now it's 33 degrees. Good afternoon. I'm Ian McCallum. Building on its project Tiny Hope, the YWCA has announced its latest proposal for affordable seniors housing at 53 Hiawatha Street. To kickstart the undertaking, the City of St. Thomas is donating a parcel of land adjacent to the Scott Street Municipal parking lot. 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The drop-in clinic takes place Thursday from 4 until 7 p.m. at the Ignite Youth Center on Talbot Street. Children and youth age 17 and under can receive a free dental checkup and fluoride treatment with no appointment needed. 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For fifth-generation farmer Jay Futcher, the dairy cattle and hogs have been replaced with corn, soybeans, and wheat on his Fairacre farm just west of Middlemarch in South Wool Township. He and wife Lori own approximately 500 acres, and the husband and wife team are a model of efficiency, and you have to look no further than their soybeans.
2: Probably, I think this year, 70% of our soybeans are IP, identity preserved, natto-type soybean. They will end up in Japan. So we've had a good go with them. There's a premium attached to growing them. A little bit of extra need for paperwork and spraying and things like that to keep them in good shape.
1: 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Dylan Cease of the Blue Jays will be the American League starting pitcher in tonight's Major League Baseball All-Star Game. 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
1: Here's your St. Thomas three-day forecast from the MyFM Weather Center. The Environment Canada heat warning remains in effect into this evening. A clear sky with an overnight low of 24. A sunny start to the day tomorrow, then a mix of sun and cloud with a 40% chance of afternoon showers. Also the risk of a thunderstorm, the high 33, the humidex 40. And continuing sunny on Thursday with a high of 29. Right now it's 33 degrees. I'm Ian McCallum, 94.1 MyFM, St. Thomas's breaking and local news.

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0: My Fem in the Afternoon, it is Wendy and Keith, and you are sweating buckets.
1: Oh, you noticed my smell from all the way over here?
0: I wasn't going to point out the smell. I was just talking about the sweat marks, but yeah.
1: Yeah, I can like hear it almost dripping off the floor on me. It is very, very hot, and like all across the province too. Big heat wave coming up from the States, and what do you do when it gets this hot? Like, how do you beat that heat?
0: I try to make friends with a rich guy who has a pool and a boat.
1: Isn't that always the way? Yes, I wish I had friends that had boats and even like a Sea-Doo. I'd settle for one of those.
0: Yes, absolutely. And I don't want them to think that like I'm using them for the relationship. Like I provide maybe a laugh or two.
1: I mean, I am using them, but I just don't want them to think that. That's kind of what you're saying there. So note to all Wendy's friends, if she's getting in touch with you lately, know that it's for your pool.
0: And if you would like to also beat the heat, maybe, and you don't want to use someone, maybe just, drink water, stay hydrated.
1: Well, that's it. And I mean, obviously, the library, too, going to be one of the best free places that you can go that's probably air conditioned, that doesn't expect you to spend a lot of money there.
0: If
1: you're looking for options, I'm just saying.
0: Absolutely. And you know what I think I'm going to invest in? One of those, like, they have, like, portable fan hat things that you can wear. I think I'm going to invest in one of those.
1: I don't know if the rich people are going to let anybody out of their property that has one of those on. But sure, you can try.
0: Well, maybe if I wear that in a fanny pack, they'll change their mind.
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0: 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Hey, it's Wendy and Keith, and boy, am I ever glad to be talking to you. Keith is giving me attitude, so thank you so much for saving me from that conversation.
1: Hi, Keith here, the person you're talking about in the room with you. Just, you know, sitting here, hanging out, thinking about the massive stockpile of alcohol that we're sitting here in Ontario. Yeah. I don't know if you heard about this, but, well, you remember, let's set the scene. What was it, like a year and a bit ago now? The trade war started with the U.S., and one of the first things that the premier did was be like, okay, well, guess what? We're taking all the American booze off the shelves. Well, it turns out we are still sitting on that stockpile, which is apparently about $80 million worth of liquor. And the stories are just starting to come out now that apparently we still got like 97% of that in good condition, and we don't know what to do with it.
0: Really? So yeah. I kind of thought that I know that they were pulling it off the shelves, but I thought they were just going to like kind of sell it and then just not order anymore. And that's how they were taking a stand. I didn't realize we were going to be like spending our money to store that. And it was going to be like costing us.
1: Yes. Yeah, so apparently they just put out a news story about this. About $8 million worth of taxpayer money so far from Ontario was gone to just like keeping this booze locked up somewhere, which they're very cagey about saying where it is. And I mean, with good reason, if there's just $80 million worth of
0: someone
1: Jack Daniels.
0: Goes and has a party. Like,
1: yeah, a little rager in the warehouse. But yeah. But yeah, no, so like it's still all just sitting there. They don't know what to do with it. Some of the provinces actually sold it back to them or just returned it or put it on shelves and started selling it. But we haven't not done that. I think things got a little personal here in Ontario between Trump and Doug Ford. So, we're just sitting on it. We don't know what to do with it, but we do know that it is still costing us money. So, what do you think we should do with it? If you had $80 million worth of booze, what would you do?
0: Sometimes you got to do the walk of shame, and you just, like, go back. You put it in the stores, like, one-day event. You get your American alcohol, and then you're like, now we're taking a stand.
1: Yeah, like, I don't know. It's kind of hard, though, because you don't want to look like I mean, certainly, Joe would look like the weaker person in the argument where you're like,
0: gone back to the ex, okay?
1: Well, see, this isn't even an ex. This is just like your cranky neighbor next door who keeps throwing his dog poop in your yard. And like, you're just storing it up and saving it in bags. And now we got to figure out what to do with it. So, like, I mean, we can't really dump it anywhere. Mm. But I don't know.
0: Like, I say we just like leave it, like we deliver it to the White House and we just leave it there.
1: Mm-hmm. Yeah, that, I mean, that's a good idea. Well, I mean, they'd empty that reflecting pool, so we could probably just pour it in there.
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Here's your St. Thomas three-day forecast from the MyFM Weather Center. A clear sky, but windy with a low of 23. For tomorrow, a sunny start to the day, then a mix of sun and cloud with a 30% chance of afternoon showers. There's also the risk of a thunderstorm and local smoke late in the morning.

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6: 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A new way for news. It's what St. Thomas is talking about.

0: It's 5 o'clock. Here's what's happening in St. Thomas.
1: A clear sky this evening with an overnight low of 23. Right now we're up a degree to 34. Good afternoon. I'm Ian McCallum. Four Malahide youths have been charged after an investigation into hateful graffiti at the skate park in Aylmer. The charges stem from a June 22nd incident where offensive and racial graffiti was spray-painted across the skate park's ramps and surfaces. Aylmer police say all four have been charged with mischief and will appear in youth court at a later date. Building on its project Tiny Hope, the YWCA has announced its latest proposal for affordable seniors housing at 53 Hiawatha Street. To kickstart the undertaking, the City of St. Thomas is donating a parcel of land adjacent to the Scott Street Municipal parking lot. This will be paired with a contribution of $2.7 million through the Affordable Housing Grant Program and Housing Accelerator Fund. And now it's Briwood Farm Market, growing up on the farm. Local families building the future of agriculture one generation at a time, fueled by Kubota. Today we're looking at the Futcher family, presented by Elford Automotive. For fifth-generation farmer Jay Futcher, the dairy cattle and hogs have been replaced with corn, soybeans, and wheat on his Fairacre farm just west of Middlemarch in Southwold Township. He and his wife Lori are the picture of efficiency.
2: Well, we own 500 acres that we have cropped. You know, we used to, back in the day, we were more of a mixed farm, my grandfather and then his father and great-grandfather, so I'm fifth generation, it would be, okay? Eventually the dairy cattle and then the hogs, it was all a little bit of everything, okay? Like many were back in the day. Now it's more of, I think, a specialized.
1: 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Dylan Cease of the Blue Jays will be the American League starting pitcher in tonight's Major League Baseball All-Star Game. And in the WNBA, the Toronto Tempo host the Washington Mystics. 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
5: Canada's main stock index finished higher today, led by gains in materials and financial shares after softer than expected U.S. inflation data eased concerns about further interest rate increases. The S&P TSX Composite Index was up 68 points to 35,320. In New York, the Dow Jones Industrial Average was up 10 points to 52,508. The S&P 500 index was up 28 points to 7,544, while the Nasdaq Composite rose 234 points to 26,107. The Canadian dollar traded for 71.10 cents U.S. compared with 70.63 cents on Monday. The crude oil contract was up $1.88 U.S. to $80.02 per barrel, while the price of gold was up $53.70 U.S. to close at $4,059.40 an ounce. 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
1: Here's your St. Thomas three-day forecast from the MyFM Weather Center. The Environment Canada heat warning remains in effect into this evening. A clear sky, but windy with an overnight low of 23. A sunny start to the day tomorrow, becoming a mix of sun and cloud. There's a 30% chance of afternoon showers, also the risk of a thunderstorm and local smoke late in the morning and in the afternoon. The high 34, the humid X 42. And sunny with a high of 29 on Thursday. Right now, it's 34 degrees. 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
1: My fam in the afternoons, it is that time. What in the word? Word, word, word, word, word, word, word, word. Ah, yes, what in the word is here? The time where I, Wendy, make Keith look like he's not as smart as he actually is.
2: Sorry, I wasn't listening. I was busy doing some mental gymnastics up here.
1: Well, yes.
2: Wait, one more rep.
1: Okay.
2: There it is. Okay, I'm done.
1: Well, now that you're finally ready, let's get to today's word of the day. I have a word, and if you can figure out what it is, well, you are indeed as smart as maybe Keith if he gets it as well. So,
2: high praise.
1: So let's make sure that I can at least pronounce this word. It is effulgence.
2: Effulgence.
1: Yes.
2: Can you spell it?
1: E-F-F-U-L-G-E-N-C-E, effulgence, and I can use it in a sentence if you
2: can want. Can you? Okay, go ahead, lay it on me.
1: Hey, I just need to be able to, like, say it. You're asking a lot from me right now.
2: Don't spray it.
1: So, guess, ood, and awed at the sudden effulgence of the pagoda as the last of its hundreds of candles were finally lit.
2: Is it like brightness? Luminosity? Aura? Glow?
1: Kinda? So just, do you give up?
2: I think you should have given up that sentence before you tried to say it, for sure.
1: So here we go. Effulgence means a radiant splendor or brilliance.
2: Hmm.
1: Like me and the way that I pronounced that sentence.
2: Yeah, we're going to have to get you back to high school.
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0: FM in the afternoons. It is Wendy and Keith.
1: Yeah, and we're into grilling season here. I got my tongs. Well, not on me right now.
0: Your tongs.
1: I like my underwear the way I like my sandals. What can I say? But we are doing this thing called Summer is for Radio, where we're giving you a chance to win a brand spanking new barbecue for 1-2-3-4 baseball tickets to go see the Jays in action in Toronto. And we're also going to give you $500 on top of that, just because we love you.
0: Yes, absolutely. All the love in the world, not just for you to win this package, but also for the local businesses that got on board.
1: Absolutely. And a big thank you to everybody that hopped in on this thing. It's just, you know, a very cool way to go in and maybe check out some stores you haven't been into before. Maybe it's a place you've been a billion times, but either way, sharing the local love is what we're all about. So it's nice for them to partner with us, and we love having them on board.
0: For sure. So if you want to know where to go, because that's how you enter to win, is just by scanning the QR code at these local businesses. Mm-hmm. So if you want to know where to go, head on over to our website. We have a list there for you.
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12: Here's your St. Thomas three-day forecast from the MyFM Weather Center. A clear sky, but windy with a low of 23. For tomorrow, a sunny start to the day, then a mix of sun and cloud with a 30% chance of afternoon showers. There's also the risk of a thunderstorm and local smoke late in the morning and in the afternoon. The high 34, the humidex 42. And sunny with a high of 29 on Thursday. I'm Ian McCallum with St. Thomas's breaking and local news.

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0: It's 6 o'clock. Here's what's happening in St. Thomas.
1: A clear sky this evening and overnight with a low of 23. Right now, it's 34 degrees. Good evening. I'm Ian McCallum. Elgin County today formally approved the Central Elgin Official Plan Amendment for the redevelopment of the former St. Thomas Psychiatric Hospital lands. It's a significant step for what Central Elgin Mayor Andrew Sloan called an important project for the entire region. Approval by the county brings the official plan amendment into effect and allows the municipality to advance the next phases of planning and development for the massive decades-long development of the lands. Building on its project Tiny Hope at 21 Kane Street, the YWCA has announced its latest proposal for affordable seniors housing at 53 Hiawatha Street. To kickstart the undertaking, the City of St. Thomas is donating a parcel of land that's adjacent to the Scott Street Municipal Parking Lot. This will be paired with a contribution of $2.7 million through the Affordable Housing Grant and Housing Accelerator Fund. And now it's Briwood Farm Market, growing up on the farm. Local families building the future of agriculture one generation at a time, fueled by Kubota. Today we're looking at the Futcher family, presented by Elford Automotive. 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The husband and wife team are a model of efficiency, and you have to look no further than their soybeans.
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1: 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And Dylan Cease of the Blue Jays will be the American League starting pitcher in tonight's Major League Baseball All-Star Game. 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
1: Here's your St. Thomas 3-day forecast From the MyFM Weather Center, the Environment Canada heat warning remains in effect into this evening. A clear sky this evening and overnight, windy, the low 23. A sunny start to the day tomorrow, becoming a mix of sun and cloud. There is a 30% chance of afternoon showers, also the risk of a thunderstorm and local wildfire smoke late in the morning and in the afternoon. The high tomorrow 34, the humid X 42. And continuing sunny with a high of 29 on Thursday. Right now it's 34 degrees. I'm Ian McCallum, 94.1 MyFM, St. Thomas's Breaking and Local News.

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0: 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It's Emily. 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That's 855-946-6936. Well, the question of the day, a recent behavioral economics study studied at what makes people spend more money that they plan more than what they plan to at the grocery store. What do you think that is? 855-946-6936.
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0: 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It is Emily. So on the text line, people are trying to guess the impossible question of the day, which is what makes people spend more money than they plan to at the grocery store? Lots of people guessing being hungry or going in being hungry. Other people also guessing as well, having a list and then not sticking to it or forgetting the list at home. Those are really good guesses and I'm sure are true, but that's not the one thing that does, according to this study. The answer might surprise you, so stay tuned. I'll reveal it coming up.
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11: Here's your St. Thomas 3-day forecast from the MyFM Weather Center. A clear sky, but windy with a low of 20. 23. For tomorrow, a sunny start to the day, then a mix of sun and cloud with a 30% chance of afternoon showers. There's also the risk of a thunderstorm and local smoke late in the morning and in the afternoon. The high 34, the humidex 42. And sunny with a high of 29 on Thursday. I'm Ian McCallum with St. Thomas's Breaking and Local News.

0: 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Hey, it is Emily. Well, you're never going to believe this answer. So earlier I revealed a recent behavioral economics study looked at what makes people spend more money than they planned in grocery stores. What is it? The answer actually is background music. I didn't realize music was what's making me spend that much at a grocery store these days.
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2: Coming up after 7 o'clock, why is Kylie Jenner and Meta getting into trouble these days? Also, too, we'll talk about what a microbiologist says, how often you should be washing those sheets on your bed. All that and more coming up right now, though, it's Pink.

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0: MyFM, your out working at home station. It is Emily. Well, scientists are saying that you should be washing your sheets more often than what we probably are. And that is either a week to either 3 to 4 days that you should be washing them because of sweat, how much you do, if you're sick, illnesses. That's to kill all the microbes and all that other dust mites, all that grossness that I don't want to think about are in my bed sheets right now. And they also say that you should be washing them at least 60 degrees Celsius and using detergent to kill all of that. And if you want to throw your pillows in a freezer for 8 hours, that's also how you get rid of all of that too. So if someone comes over to your house and you see pillows in the freezer, maybe that's why. Coming up, we're going to tell you why Kylie Jenner is in hot water with Meta glasses.
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0: 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Well, the one thing that people are reaming on Kylie Jenner for right at the moment is because of her going and teaming up with Meta Glasses. Now, people are having issue with Meta Glasses lately because people find them a little creepy. 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I mean, there is some blurred lines with some rules and legalities when it comes to that. 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
8: Here's your St. Thomas three-day forecast from the MyFM Weather Center. A clear sky, but windy with a low of 23. For tomorrow, a sunny start to the day, then a mix of sun and cloud with a 30% chance of afternoon showers. There's also the risk of a thunderstorm and local smoke late in the morning and in the afternoon. The high 34, the humidex 42. And sunny with a high of 29 on Thursday. I'm Ian McCallum with St. Thomas's breaking and local news.

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